was feeling a bit bougie today, so I went to Asda instead of Aldi. Got a taxi up there, a man was bumping out Lewis Capaldi. It's that one song, that gets you in the feels. A man went sick on a beat, and I'm telling you now, man went ill.

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Sometimes it leaves you blind. The truth, it brings you to the light. The truth.

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And so she takes herself away with a bunch of flowers. And so she takes herself away with a smile for all of the lovers.